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0: It all kicks off Thursday and Friday with the men's and women's softball tournament. Gates open up at 6 p.m. And Saturday, getting ready for the gospel kicking off with Miss Dorothy Lewis and the Songbirds. Also, the Holy Heirs. And line it up for Saturday night. It's 2 p.m.

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0: It all kicks off Thursday and Friday with the men's and women's softball tournament. Gates open up at 6 p.m. And Saturday, getting ready for the gospel kicking off with Miss Dorothy Lewis and the Songbirds. Also, the Holy Heirs. And line it up for Saturday night. It's Two Piece and a Biscuit Band and Show. Big Mel. And ladies and gentlemen, you know how Cicely Wilborn is coming.

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7: I do this? Okay. Now keep in mind that I'm an artist, and I'm sensitive about moderation. So y'all be nice about it. All right. Sisters, how y'all feel? Brothers, y'all all right? 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

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Baby, I knew about it. I just didn't care. You just don't understand how much I love you, do you? I'm here for you.

Friday with the men's and women's softball tournament. Gates open up at 6 p.m. And Saturday, getting ready for the gospel kicking off with Miss Dorothy Lewis and the Songbirds. Also, the Holy Heirs. And line it up for Saturday night. It's Two Piece and a Biscuit Band and Show. Big Mel. And ladies and gentlemen, you know how Cicely Wilborn is coming. Gates open up on Saturday as well at 6 p.m. And Youth Night, Thursday Night Food Games.

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1: 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We were right to have you. If you want to turn home, come on now to Methadone.
0: Okay, go down to Methadone, yeah. All right, make it Mississippi, okay? All right, wrap it up, 10 minutes of your favorite music on Big 106.1. This part of the show is brought to you by none other than Helen Kitchen Catering. That's the home of the $5 breakfast. Yeah, you heard me. Hey, that's the home of the $5 breakfast at Helen Kitchen. So, you want to go to church and want to eat before you go to church this morning, and you say, you know what? I'm going to get me that $5 breakfast over at Helen Kitchen. And matter of fact, they doing this all week long. So, they're the home of the $5 breakfast over at Helen Kitchen. You know how what kind you want for breakfast? You like pancake, omelet? Hey, man, I tell you what, bacon and all that sauce, and man, you can get all of that for only $5. You know what you like for the breakfast. Hey, they got the best breakfast in the Golden Triangle as well. So if you want that famous breakfast this morning, hey, ease on over to Helen Kitchen. Only $5. You can't beat that nowhere you go. Where you find that at? Helen Kitchen, right here in the Golden Triangle. They doing it. Miss Helen, they're doing it over there. And Camille and them, that $5 breakfast, boy, they going to flood out with that. Everybody going to be running over. Hey, give me that $5 breakfast. I'm on my way to work. I'm on my way to church. Well, go get it. It waiting on you right as I speak to you right now. $5 breakfast at Helen Kitchen. And later on this afternoon as well, you get hungry this afternoon or this morning around 11 o'clock, ease on there and get that. That's right. We call it Soul Food Sunday. Soul Food Sunday. Hey, get on over to Helen Kitchen. Get your eat on. Man, they got meatloaf. They got that roasted herb.

0: that soul food, macaroni and cheese, fresh tunnel green, smothered cabbage, black eyed peas. Also, they got green beans, red beans. They got that fresh candy yam, and mashed potatoes, and rice and gravy, corn. Man, they're topping it all off with that dessert called peach cobbler, banana pudding as well. So, if you want to get your eat on this morning, get your breakfast before you go to church or to work or wherever you're going, $5 only at Helen Kitchen right here on 7th Avenue. So get them a call, and then later on, go by and get the Soul Food Sunday around 11 o'clock and throughout the afternoon. Tell them Cleo sent you from the Mix 106.1. Up next, the community calendar. 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

kicks off Thursday and Friday with the men's and women's softball tournament. Gates open up at 6 p.m. And Saturday, get ready for the gospel kicking off with Miss Dorothy Lewis and the Songbirds. Also, the Holy Heirs. And line it up for Saturday night. It's 2

0: artists performing live this year for the Juneteenth celebration. It's Artistic Band and Show featuring Big Ball. Also, Carolyn Staten with her live band and show. And to close the night out, the R&B sensation himself, Urban Mystic. It's family fun, food, live entertainment. 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

Jeff Smith at 662-386-6923. 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

0: That's all for the Golden Triangle. Nick 106.1. Sometimes I can sit here in this big chair, and man, I can just feel the moving of the Spirit. All right, let me go to the phone line. Mick 106, hello.
1: Hello, Mr. Cleo. How are you?
0: I'm good. How are you doing today?
1: Doing good, Mr. Cleo. And the answer to your question, yes, I can. I can feel him, and I know he rose because he's present with me all the time.
0: Yeah, that's right.
1: Yes,
0: amen.
1: Sir. Yes, sir. And he's a good God. He's a just God. He's a good God, and he's an on-time God.
0: Amen.
1: Yes, sir. I would like to say good morning to our Mix 106.1 listeners, Big Don and his family in Chicago, Miss Nancy, Brooke and Cassandra Smith, Lil Bone Mother, Miss Zelma Cousin, Miss Mamie B. Cabot, and Miss Willene Jefferson, and all the other elders and all the people in the nursing home in Horsetown. I send your program out to the sick and the shit and all the bereavements. Mr. Khalil, I would like to do an acknowledgement. The family wish to acknowledge with deep appreciation many comforting messages, floral, tributes, prayers, calls, and many other expressions of kindness shown during the loss of our loved one. May God richly bless you all. And that's for Herman and Tick Lane family. Send it out to the Lane, the Disney, and the Smith family. I thank you, Mr. Cleo. You keep on doing what you're doing. You're doing a good job. I didn't go to church today. I wanted to listen to you all day.
0: I hope I don't disappoint you.
1: Mr. Cleo, you never. You never. You know, I scold you sometimes, and I scold you so far already. You over 100.
0: Thank you, Sir Jefferson. Appreciate all the uplifting that you give me, okay?
1: You does a good job, Mr. Cleo. I must be honest and say it myself. I give you your flowers while you are here to hear him and see him.
0: Yeah.
1: Mr. Cleo, nobody can come in and do 106.1 on Sunday morning like you do.
0: Okay.
1: I know. And we appreciate you, Mr. Cleo, and we thank you. And I would like to also say good morning to Bobby Despron. I know he's listening to you also.

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1: GTA is that time again. The 30th Annual Juneteenth Festival Celebration, Saturday, June 20th, 2026, Jeff Scott Park, 20th Street North, Columbus, Mississippi. And it all kicks off at 12 noon and goes until with live gospel entertainment and Southern soul and R&B artists performing live this year for the Juneteenth Celebration. It's Artistic Band and Show featuring Big Ball. Also, Karen Staten with her live band and show. And to close the night out, the R&B sensation himself, Urban Mystic. 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

Tournament. Gates open up at 6 p.m. And Saturday, get ready for the gospel kicking off with Miss Dorothy Lewis and the Songbirds. Also, the Holy Heirs. And line it up for Saturday night. It's Two Piece and a Biscuit Band and Show. Big Mel. And ladies and gentlemen, you know how Cicely Wilborn is coming.

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4: Hey, good morning, Brother Phil. How you doing?
3: Hey, good afternoon to you.
4: Blessing, highly favored. I was checking in this afternoon. I was sort of busy this morning on my way to church, but I'm out. And I would like to send a shout-out to Queen Boo, to my mom, Bobby Butler, and to Woody Kidd. And just to each and every one, Dean, and to my sisters and brothers in Christ, to my pastor, Professor Jacquees Bryson. And I would like to send a happy heavenly birthday out to my sister, Debbie Miner, would have been celebrating a birthday on tomorrow. I just want to say, may she rest in paradise. And I don't know, have you played Memory? But could you play Memory when you get a chance if you hadn't already played it?
3: Oh, somebody already reminded me of that. Yeah, I'm going to play it for you. I got you.
4: Okay. And I really appreciate

appreciate it. And I want the whole entire show goes out to those in the nursing home. Ms. Rita over at the Windsor, to the sick and the shut in, to my family, to all the bereaved family all over the land and country, and to just each and everyone who's going through something. Be encouraged. Look to the hill with your help coming from. And just be encouraged on this beautiful Sunday day. And may your week be blessed. Thank you, Brother Cleo, for all that you let me do on Mix 106.1. Thank you, Brother Cleo.

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5: 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Hey, that's going to wrap things up for me. Hey, we're going to do this all over again next week. Same radio station. You already know. Until the next time, let you and I keep our prayer in our heart for peace all around the world. Hey, stay cool, folks. Make it sure. Check on the elders as well, all right? I'm out of here, folks. Enjoy the rest of the weekend. Rick and Smiley, jump on. It's next on.

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0: Yeah, it's crazy. Just, I don't know. Yeah, boots on the ground is about to go down on Sunday. Where are we going when we leave here? I'm just saying. Yeah.
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Friday with the men's and women's softball tournament. Gates open up at 6 p.m. And Saturday, getting ready for the gospel kicking off with Miss Dorothy Lewis and the Songbirds. Also, the Holy Heirs. And line it up for Saturday night. It's 2

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8: GTA is that time again. 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
0: It all kicks off Thursday and Friday with the men's and women's softball tournament. Gates open up at 6 p.m. And Saturday, getting ready for the gospel kicking off with Miss Dorothy Lewis and the Songbirds. Also, the Holy Heirs. And line it up for Saturday night. It's

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Kitchen and Catering has you covered with the food, the love, and the tradition that brings people together. 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